they are perplexed. When you see them holding hands, they're making future plans to engage in the activities.

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When you finish, put down the receiver and carry on. 'Cause the sun will always shine.

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I tell you, I am just your friend. Nice and slow, that's how we go. My love to you, I'll let it flow. You want me, come on, think again. Because I'm magic friend, that's what I am.

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1: Let the beat control your body. Let the beat control your body. Let the beat control your body.